Somebody stole my gal. 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

0: Wonder why I had to fall for you, oh, you dog. 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
1: With two hearts twice as true, what couldn't four lips do?
0: When four ears hear you saying I'm yours, you grand big baby kins,

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0: Wonder why I had to fall for you. 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
0: So I could love you twice as much as I do. 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
1: With two hearts twice as true, what couldn't

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1: Akoyai. 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

0: 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Listen, Heifer, you cheated on me. 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
1: With two hearts twice and true, what couldn't fall if

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I gotta tell you something. Yes, here it is. You made me what I am today. I hope you're satisfied. You should be. You dragged and dragged me down until my very soul within me died. Yeah, not my shoe, though.

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You gonna put another one on me? You dirty dog. 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

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Got what takes to be in paradise. 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
1: Nice, gentle, and kind.

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1: Q-Radio.

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1: Jibba, jibbing, jibba, ribbing, jibbing, row.

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0: When 4 years of you saying I'm yours, you red been baby kins,

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Yes, babes, I understand. 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I may forgive. Yeah. But just as sure as you live, someday you're gonna be doggone sorry. Listen, Heifer, you cheated on me. Forget it. Give it up.

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No, I can't take it. Yeah, Sherlock, go on, find her now. Quick, watch the needle. She's up to Maggie Jones. We're going up there and get her. Oh, man, I'll be up there. 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

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I'm running to me and stab me, sweet thing. You came and bing with my heart.

I say, here's why, because you're my everything, sweet thing.

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1: 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Looks like I'm breaking the ice. Bit by bit I've been making a hit. I'm afraid everything's gonna be all right if you know what I mean. Rome, they say, wasn't built in a day.

0: 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It's Peg McPearl with a brand new tie, a brand new suit, a brand new gun. Yes, yes, yes.
1: Q-Radio.
2: Who's that walking around here?
3: Mercy.

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From your ankle up, I'll say you sure are sweet. From that down, there's just too much feet. Yes, your feet's too big. Don't want you cause your feet's too big. Can't use you cause your feet's too big. I really hate you cause your feet's too big. Yeah. Where'd you get 'em? Your girl, she likes you. She thinks you're nice. Got what it takes to be in paradise. She said she likes your face. She likes your rig. Man, oh man, them things are too big. Oh, your feet's too big. Don't want you cause your feet's too big. 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

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One never knows, do one?

0: 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Why do you make my life so tough? It seems I can't love you half enough. You're so heavenly, much too much for me.
1: I wish that I were twins, you red-bean baby kins,
0: so I could love you twice as

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That's why everybody does my baby, but my baby

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2: Oh, man, everything's wrong. My old lady done run off with the Iceman.
1: What?
2: That done my daughter run off with the Undertaker, and I'm about to die and ain't got nobody to bury me.
1: Son, don't let it bother you.

0: there look like he's trying to get something from me.
1: What?
0: Look like he's trying to get something from me.

in bed. One turned over to the open said, fine, fine, fine, fine bread.